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German guitarist and Baroque musicologist Tilman Hopstock has recorded his transcriptions of keyboard music, including this Partita in D minor by Froberger.

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1: The 20-armed sunflower star is a highly endangered sea star in the Pacific Ocean. After an undersea pandemic nearly wiped the species out, a Northwest tribe is working to bring the sea stars back from the brink of extinction.
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4: 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And good morning, South Texas. We are approaching 8:30 as Wednesday rolls on. We've got more NPR news headed your way, the Texas Newsroom, and in here in just a few minutes, we'll talk about the weather. 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

0: Our next segment, in which Faust dances with the devil, is coming up in just a minute. 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
1: Every time a jazz musician steps up to the mic to record, they deliver a personal answer to the question, what's happening now in jazz? I'll have new answers to that question this week on Jazz Happening Now. New music from Randy Ingram, the Jared Schoenick Big Band, and a long-awaited reissue of a classic record by guitarist Mick Goodrick. 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
0: According to the story by Goethe, a fellow called Faust is on a quest to know everything and to do everything. He inks a deal with a creepy character named Mephisto. In this deal, Faust is the boss. He gets to order Mephisto around like a servant. And Faust is smart beyond all reckoning. All reckoning but Mephisto's, that is. In this unexpectedly optimistic version, Mephisto is Faust's intellectual sparring partner, cheeky and witty, and the story ends with Faust's soul being saved. Goethe was making the case that striving sincerely is worth something, even if your efforts lead through paths of failure. Nicholas Lanau had a very different vision for these two characters. In his version, Faust isn't driven by a quest for knowledge, but rather disappointment and disillusionment. Mephisto, in his version, is much less playful and way more dark and destructive. That version ends with Faust seeing that his quest, like everything else in his life, was meaningless and that life itself had no value. It was that darker version that inspired Franz Liszt to write the music we're about to hear. Michelle Kahn at the piano with the Mephisto Waltz No. 1 by Franz Liszt.

Support for Fresh Air comes from Friends of Fresh Air, who generously support the community through their advocacy and philanthropy and honor their commitment to the support of public broadcasting.